0: Devin Gilfillian. Man, I love that record. It's called Time Will Tell, and what a trippy tune. Black Dog Rabbit Hole, Sonny Landreth with Hell at Home, and Joe Cocker's Cry Me a River, live track. 97.7, 106.1, we are WEXTRadio.org. The amazing Michaela Ann, who was on Live at EXT just last week. I'm going to play her new record called These Are the Days. Also a classic from the Fugees. We'll hear Local 518 Kai McClinton. There's even some Brett Denon in your future. And if you want the world to stop, mind you, it may not, but if you want it to, next.
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0: 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These Are the Days, the title track to the new album from Nashville singer-songwriter Michaela Ann. 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I've got the new one from Casey Musgraves on the way, plus we're busy thinking about today. All the way back to 2008, our very second year of broadcasting, WEXT, we played this guy named Phil Roy, and I really dig Phil Roy. He's pretty cool. That's coming up. And a cool band from Nashville, no, from Memphis, Tennessee, next.
1: 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Here for you. 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
1: Used to be back in the day, you know, Memphis or Nashville could have been a band from any one of those, either of those two towns, right? Now it's mostly they're from Nashville. Memphis should still be a place that bands come from. And this one does. They're called Monday Night Social on WEXT Radio.

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That's Phil Roy from Philadelphia, 97.7 and 106.1 WEXT Radio. Kacey Musgraves, her latest record, Middle of Nowhere. Claro, Sexy to Someone, that was a fan favorite in 2024. 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Josh and Ernesto standing by for the Latin alternative coming up at 9 o'clock. Here's They Might Be Giants on WEXT Radio.

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1: Como estas? You're tuned in to the Latin Alternative, a full hour of the best in Latin rock, funk, hip-hop, and electronic music. I'm Josh Norick. Ernesto Lechner is not with us today. We have a very special occasion today on the Latin Alternative. In the past, we've spotlighted a number of electronic and urban-influenced Colombian artists like Bomba Estéreo and Chalkib Town. But today's special guest, Monsieur Periné, spotlights a very different side of Colombian music, which I'm thrilled to share with our listeners today. Rooted in gypsy jazz music and celebrating Django Reinhardt, Monsieur Periné's fresh style adds a variety of Latin elements to the mix. While incorporating genres like cumbia, son, bolero, tango, and samba, the band also performs with traditional South American instruments like the charango and bandoneon. Monsieur Periné is on tour in support of its breakthrough album, Caja de Música, or Box of Music. The group won a 2015 Latin Grammy Award for Best New Artist. I'm joined today by Monsieur Periné members, Carolina Garcia, as well as Santiago and Nicolas. Welcome to the show.
2: Hello, how are you?
3: Hi, hello. How are you, everybody?
4: Hi. Happy to be on the program. Thank you very much.
1: We're very happy to have you on the program as well. I want to just ask, a very general question to start. How would you describe your music?
2: We make happy music. It's music who cares about diversity. We try to make cultures together, to mix it, because we come from a mixed culture. Colombia is a country with a huge diversity. So we love that. We love to feel that our spirit can bring this diversity to our listeners. And we love music, like old music. So I think we were born in a different time, because we like to listen a lot of old music. So we try to bring this vintage spirit and mix it with what we have in our context.
1: Well, I want to give our listeners a taste of that style. We are going to take a listen to the song Nuestra Canción, which I understand is a collaboration with, was it Vicente García? So just quickly tell us how this song came to be.
2: Nuestra Canción is the first single that we released from Caja de Música, our second studio album. And it's a song that has the swing and his spirit, and it's also like a danceable song. We like when people dance. So it's a love song, but has this, swing spirit, and you can dance it.
1: Let's take a listen from their 2015 Latin Grammy Award winning album. This is Nuestra Canción.

0: You're listening to The Latin Alternative, and a special takeover episode. We are joined today by Colombia's Monsieur Periné. We just heard the song Nuestra Canción from the album Caja de Música. Now, I understand that this is your second album, Caja de Música, and it was produced by, actually, someone who's been on the show several times, Eduardo Cabra, a.k.a. Visitante, from the groundbreaking Puerto Rican group Calle 13. And also, this album has some pretty cool guests, like Ruben Albarrán from Mexican rock legends Café Tacuba, which brings me to this question. What was it like to collaborate with Ruben? And, you know, I'm going to have you tell us a little bit about this song. I believe it's Cempasúchil.
1: Yes, well, this song we composed it once we were in Mexico. We were on Halloween, or for them it's like the day of
2: Día de los Muertos,
1: yes. And we saw that all the streets were covered by this flower, which is called Cempasúchil, which means 20, how do you say, petalos? Like
2: petals,
1: yeah. And it has a really nice meaning. It's a pre-Hispanic tradition. And we were into this story and this vibe, and we started to compose a song in which we had only the first verse and the chorus. And we met this man from Café Tacuba, Joselo, which is the guitar player. And we showed him the song, and he was astonished, and he said, "Hey, this is a beautiful song." And he composed a little bit of the second verse, like he did a little bit of the lyrics. And he told us, "Hey, you gotta show this to Ruben, because Ruben would like a lot this song and this vibe." And that was what happened. We were in Bogota. We met Ruben, and we asked him, and we invited him to go to the studio and record the song. And it was magical to have him and also Joselo, like a little bit of Café Tacuba, to collaborate with these legends. These guys are like our idols, and it was like a really cool moment in our lives to be in front of your idol making music and recording a song about so beautiful tradition of seeing death as something joyful.
0: Well, I think we're going to have to let our listeners hear this song as well. We are going to take a listen right now to Cempasúchil, also off the 2015 Latin Grammy Award winning album Caja de Música.

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4: You're listening to The Latin Alternative and a special episode. We are joined today by Colombia's Monsieur Périnet, a super cool group that mixes up jazz and vintage instrumentation with cumbia, son, bolero, and many other sounds. Now, I wanted to just ask you guys a little bit about your influences. I mean, this is, I think, quite unusual for a band with this kind of sound to come out of Colombia. I mean, our listeners are a lot more used to hearing on our show things like psychotropical funk or hip hop out of Colombia. Just tell us a little bit briefly, the group's history, how you guys came together.
5: We met a long time ago, like in the year 2007. Yeah, and Santiago and I were studying in an academy of music. And there we met and we started to, we discovered the style of jazz, manouche, gypsy jazz, by casuality by internet, and we started to play it and to learn about it. And in that time we also met Catalina. We were in a place, it's called Villa Leyva. It's a beautiful village in Colombia. And then we met and we started to play for the first time, and that's how it started. And we started to play in various marriages,
6: weddings.
5: Yeah. And we, yeah, that's how we started to progress to evolution.
6: Yeah. And I'm gonna add something. We started as a wedding band, and we were like playing a lot of music, different types of music, Brazilian music, boleros, like old music and jazz and a lot of styles. And this was like the influence came from the whole of our taste. And, yeah, that's why we play like this Django Reinhardt style with a lot of different types of music and genres. And we love to mix and to explore new stuff. So the influences are always coming. But we have like this spinal chord, which is like the swing style, which is so near to the Latin American feeling of music that is nice to hear, but also to dance.
4: Perfect. I think we'll go in our musical time machine, actually back to 2012 with your debut album. We're going to take a listen to the song La Tienda de Sombreros, or The Hat Store. And this is off Monsieur Périnet's debut album, Hecho a Mano.

0: You're listening to The Latin Alternative, and we're joined today by Colombia's Monsieur Periné. We just heard the song La Tienda de Sombreros off their 2012 debut album. Tell us about this next song. It's probably my favorite song, actually, on your album, your newest album, the song Mi Libertad. I'm loving the string arrangements, and I was hoping you could just tell us about this song.
1: The string arrangement was made by Santiago. The song talks about life, the power of life, and being conscious about being alive. I think music has given us the opportunity to feel and to understand what is the present time, because we have to move all the time and we have to be connected to our reality and to the moment to give to the people truth and love. I think that that's the main emotion why we do music, because it has this power to connect everything that is alive. So that's what it talks about, because freedom for us is to have this opportunity, even if you are not all the time free. Freedom is like something that is impossible, because you're always attached to things, to the past, to people, to, you know, law, to everything. So freedom is something that is almost impossible to keep. So music makes you feel free, because you are in the present time and you are enjoying and you are celebrating this moment. And then he did the arrangement.
2: Mm-hmm. Well, about the music, we started this song with an instrument which is called ronroco. Mm-hmm. It's an instrument from the Andean mountains.
3: Gustavo Santaolalla has
2: yeah, Gustavo Santaolalla plays this instrument so well, and he has used in much of his music of, like, you know, film music. Mm-hmm. And it's a really special instrument, has a really beautiful soul. It sounds like the mountain, like the Andean mountains, and a condor flying over them. And it has so much power than we created this song with this foundation, like the ronroco. Mm-hmm. Being like the main ingredient of the song. And then we added like this instrument, like this string arrangement, which is like, yeah, it's a song like very, very connected to the earth, very shamanic style. And it has a nice feeling. And I think it was one of the best achieved songs in the album.
0: It's a beautiful song. We're going to take a listen right now. This is Mi Libertad, and it's off the 2015 album Caja de Música.

0: You're listening to The Latin Alternative. I hope you've been enjoying a special takeover episode. We've been joined by Monsieur Perinet. And I do have to ask you guys a question. And this is something I personally experienced as well. So I'm going to ask you about what is the Colombian connection with French music? Full disclosure, when I was younger, I was in a Latin hip hop group. And for whatever weird reason, we were popular in France. And when we would go tour France, you assume you're familiar with Yuri Buenaventura, yeah. Salsero, who lives in Paris. We used his backing musicians back in the day. And I was, at the time, this was 2005, I was shocked to find out that there were like 200,000 Colombians in Paris and that there was a guy singing salsa in French. So when I heard your song, which I'm sure I'll mispronounce it, Tu Mais Promis?
1: Tu Mais Promis.
0: Thank you. You're the French speakers here too, apparently. Just explain to me, I mean, because this seems to be very common. I also know one of the guys from the hip-hop group Tres Coronas is living in Paris. What is, explain to me the Colombian-French connection.
1: I think it's not just a Colombian-French connection. I think Latin America has a special connection with France because of this Francophony community. It's like a French way to expand its culture. So, of course, in Colombia, we have a lot of French people that came many years ago. We have French schools. We have... France is kind of investing culture in our country. And so that makes all the time like a intercambio.
2: Exchange.
1: And I think a way from them to expand his identity was also to go to other countries as South America or Africa or, yeah, many other countries with a lot of poverty, mm-hmm. that they don't invest in culture, but they are full of life and riches cultures, and to be there recording and, you know, like to make this puentes, bridges between cultures. So I had the opportunity to study in a French school. And I think that that's good because we could make these bridges to bring our vision about their culture to other countries, mm-hmm. and to mix it with our culture. And that's nice because maybe a lot of people who are not close to Latin roots, they felt moved because they felt that something else was there. Mm-hmm. And I think it's very nice to have this vision about the world that everything can be mixed and can be part of the same planet. You know, we are part of just one Earth. So it's nice.
2: Yeah, and French is nearer to Spanish than, for example, English.
0: Right.
2: And it's like the same root. Like it's like the people, in a certain way, they feel and they have same words or more like to say the same things. And so that's like a near connection between us in the first way. But also there's a historical move of colonialism, let's say, and Colombia has been always like having French models in their politics, in their government, mm-hmm. or political organization and culture. For example, many Colombian in, I don't know, 100 years ago, they wanted to be like French.
0: Okay.
2: So that we are in the band, that's the name we have, we are like mocking of this ethnobism, like of Latin culture trying to looking like, yeah, for example, French culture. But we have seen that this is nice because we just tend bridges and we just make like richer the both sides of the equation.
1: And a lot of artists from South America and Latin America went to France to study, and went not just art, yeah, like writers and people who was doing cinema, mm-hmm. and actors and you know, a lot of people who love culture went to France because they were building this spirit of being conscious about cultures in the world. And for example, in Colombia, Toto la Momposina was a huge star in France. That's why a lot of people from Europe knew what was cumbia, because she was a huge star there. And also Yuri Buenaventura that built his career there. So they love salsa. I studied in a French school in Cali. Cali is one of the most salsa cities in the world. And my teachers, all my French teachers, were amazed by salsa and all the time. Like, they just wanted to live there and stay there. So I think we have more things in common that we think we have, with that we know, you know?
0: As the French speaker, I'm going to let you introduce this song.
1: Of course. You're going to listen a beautiful song from our second album, Caja de Música, that it's called Tu m'as promis, and it means you promised me.

0: You've been listening to The Latin Alternative in a special episode with Monsieur Perinet. I just want to thank you guys for joining us today.
1: Thank you.
0: And wish you the best on the rest of this U.S. tour.
1: Thank you. It's a pleasure to be here. It's a pleasure to have this opportunity to show the music to the world. And this is Monsieur Perinet. We hope you can enjoy it.
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0: You're listening to The Latin Alternative. I hope you enjoyed our special interview with Latin Grammy Best New Artist winners Monsieur Perinet from Colombia. Now we're going to take a listen to some brand new music from an artist we're very happy to see back with a new single. I'm talking about Diego Garcia, the New York-based Argentine-American artist who sings in English and in fact has done very well at non-Latin radio, especially with his song You Were Never There, which came out back in 2011. It's been a couple years since Diego graced us with some new music. I'm really enjoying this new single, Don't Go. Let's take a listen from Diego Garcia. It's the single, Don't Go.

You're listening to The Latin Alternative. We just heard Jonas, or for our English speakers, Jonas. He was one half of Mexico's Plastilina Mosh, an irreverent group often pegged as being Mexico's answer to the Beastie Boys. You know, I was a little nervous when I heard Jonas was going solo, but I am really loving his first solo album, titled appropriately Mi Primer Disco, which translates again as My First Album. And that track was called Bailando con el Diablo, or Dancing with the Devil. If you like what you've been hearing, you can follow The Latin Alternative each week on Facebook at The Latin Alternative, and on Twitter, our ID is Latin Alt. 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Wrapping things up today, straight out of Oakland, California, we're going to take a listen to Bang Data, one of my favorite U.S. groups in the Latin Alternative genre. They had a song featured a couple years ago in a very important scene in the TV show Breaking Bad, and they're back with a brand new album. This is a single from that album. It is called Loco. We'll be back at you again next week. Adios.

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4: Picture this. You are one of about 100 people squeezed into the candlelit upstairs room of a Dublin pub. There's a stage and you have no idea who might be about to step out onto it. That's what it's like to be at the Ruby Sessions, a weekly showcase with a secret lineup. Coming up, Ruby Sessions founder Connor Donovan explains how he started them 27 years ago and talks about the time he accidentally let slip when a big star was playing one night.
5: How many people? Did we have 7,000 people show up that night? Around, yeah.
6: Because I couldn't keep my mouth shut.
4: Connor also talks about his most memorable Ruby session, which started with a mysterious phone call.
5: And she said something like, and as you know, he doesn't normally play live, but would you guys be up for having him down? There was just something about the confidence of her voice or the way she said that sentence, as you know. So I said, okay, let me just check. So I hung up and I Googled.
4: You'll find out who it was and hear a special edition of the Ruby Sessions for Sense of Place Dublin today. I'm Raina Duras. This is World Cafe. This is Sense of Place Dublin, and you can't really talk about Dublin music without talking about one of the biggest bands, or maybe the biggest band to ever come out of that city, U2. So here's one from their album, The Joshua Tree, With or Without You.

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1: This is World Cafe. I'm Raina Duris. On Tuesday nights, there's usually a line stretching down the block outside of Doyle's Pub, right across from Trinity College in Dublin. This crowd of eager music fans are hoping to squeeze into a 100-person capacity candlelit room, where they'll sit on tightly packed stools and watch, well, that part they don't know. For 27 years, the artists booked to play the Ruby Sessions has been a weekly secret. Sometimes you'll catch someone totally unknown. Sometimes you'll be treated to a set from a huge star like Ed Sheeran or Hozier. Today, for our Sense of Place Dublin series, you get to go right to the front of the line for a very special Ruby Sessions recorded live for the World Cafe. But there's something important you should know if you want to be in this audience.
2: Our merch says, shut the up. The one hard fast rule is that there is no, like, out of respect for people trying to listen and our acts trying to play, we do ask for absolute silence while the guys are on stage. That's it.
1: That's Connor Donovan, co-founder and MC of the Ruby Sessions. I chatted with him in front of the packed room before the bands went on. He's been to every single Ruby session since they started in the mid-90s, and he's not afraid to enforce that rule.
2: I really spent a good few years kind of instilling that in people and having to be the baddie, telling audience members, you know, who've paid money to come to show, like telling them, be quiet. And it didn't always go down well. People were like, what do you mean? Like, I'm here. I can do what I like. And I would much prefer to be the baddie than the act having to demand or ask for the audience attention. I know people disagree with me in this. They're like, well, if you're good enough, they should listen. But this space is all about appreciating the music and the artists can come in. And it doesn't not matter if you're, you know, a huge stadium filler or you're coming in here for the first time.
1: Connor started the Ruby Sessions with his friend Niall Muckian. Niall also founded the Irish label Ruby Works Records in 2011, the same label that Hozier's on. They saw space in the scene for something a little different.
2: In the late 90s in Dublin, there was a load of open mic nights, which are an integral part to any city's music scene. And there was a bunch of them going on. And we felt back then, pre, you know, Facebook, YouTube, Instagram, pre-social media, whatever, we felt there was a big gap between these open mic nights and going on and kind of headlining your own shows and trying to get people to come to your own shows. You know, there was a lot of people just playing to their mates or other singer-songwriters. So we felt we could slot in above that, and we did.
1: It wasn't easy to find a home for this new venture.
2: The first one was myself and Niall went to a bunch of pubs, venues in Dublin that had a space. And back in the late 90s, there was this pay to play. So we went to a bunch of places and we're like, we have this idea. Now, you know, and when I say this, don't do the math, okay? But I was 21. Fine, the ripple effect. I was 21 and we were like, we want to do this thing. We're 21, let's do it. And we went to a bunch of pubs and they all were like, yeah, you can have the room, but it's going to cost you X amount. You know, you rent the room, pay to play. Mm. And the last pub that we went to on the day was this, Doyle's. And Declan Doyle, who still owns it, was like, yeah, go on, look, try for 6 months. And we're still here.
1: A big part of the allure of the Ruby Sessions is that you never know who's about to play until the artists step on stage. And sometimes the lineup has been hard for Connor to keep secret.
2: I've been guilty over the years of the Tuesday before, while I'm on stage doing my intros, going, now, by the way, guys, because you're here next week is big. And then, how many people? Did we have 7,000 people show up that night?
1: What?
2: Because I couldn't keep my mouth shut. Pre-COVID, we never did tickets. So people used to just show up and not knowing who was playing and also not knowing if they were going to get in. So if there was 600-800 people showing up, you know, only the first 100 get in. So yeah, that one night there were 7,000 people.
1: Tickets may sell out really fast these days, but it took a while to build to that point.
2: The first few years, a lot of few years, you know, it was me showing up or Mark showing up and or Niall showing up to, you know, empty rooms, musicians playing to 4 or 5 people.
1: Mark Obell is a sound engineer tonight. He's also been a part of this along with Niall and Connor for decades. And the whole team knew in 2005 when a certain artist came by. My life. life is brilliant. That something had shifted for the Ruby sessions.
2: This is going to sound mad, but I think the first kind of name we got, I don't know if this means anything to you, but James Blunt played, right?
1: Yeah.
2: This is like, you know, before he was James Blunt. But I knew when we got him, it was kind of like that thing, not like Field of Dreams, build it and they will come, but I knew like if we could just get the names to come, I knew when they came that

0: knew, like, if we could just get the names to come, I knew when they came that they'd have a great experience. So if I could just get one or two, I knew they'd go off and tell other artists of that level.
1: My life is brilliant. My love is pure.
2: It was a memorable night. But for Connor, there was another booking that ended up being even more memorable.
0: I got a call from an American number, and this female voice was like, hey, very short notice, but I have Billy Steinberg in Dublin on such and such a date. And she said something like, and as you know, he doesn't normally play live, but would you guys be up for having him down? Same guy wrote all these songs. So I was like, oh my God. So I got back and I was like, yeah, we can squeeze him in. So he came down, and again, nobody knew. Me and Mark knew. This was a good few years ago. And he came down. He was this little old man who just came out and played hit after hit after hit. Like the soundtrack to my childhood, to other people's childhoods. And he was very unassuming and honestly, like, not a dry eye in the audience. Like, he'd finish the song and then he'd be like, oh, do you want one more? They go, yeah. And then he'd play something else. They were like, you wrote that as well as that. So that was a really, really, really special night.
2: The Ruby Sessions capture the spirit of Dublin. There's a reason this works so well here.
0: I mean, look, we're, you know, not to be all like that about it, but we are a nation of poets and songwriters and storytellers, and I know a lot of musicians move to Dublin because of the music scene. I know a lot of musicians leave here to go to London because they think that's a bigger hub. But yeah, like, we didn't come up, or I didn't invent the idea of sitting around and getting up close and intimate, and that went back, goes back generations, you know, sitting around a fire and someone starts singing a song and everyone's like, shh, that's me. I'm telling them to shh, listen to this guy.
2: In just

0: I'm going to resist the urge to spoil who you are about to hear, but you don't want to miss it. Stick around. That is when we come back after this short break on Sense of Place Dublin on World Cafe.
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2: 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I'm Andy Gregory, and on the Local 518 Show, I bring you the voices, the songs, and the homegrown music that makes this region move. 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
0: Welcome back to this very special edition of the Ruby Sessions for World Cafe's Sense of Place Dublin. I'm Raina Duris. The Ruby Sessions are a weekly showcase in Dublin where the lineup is a secret and only about 100 people are allowed in. Your first artist released his debut EP Exodus last year and soon will be playing in the U.S. supporting fellow Ruby Sessions alum Ed Sheeran. His name is Aaron Rowe. He starts his set with John's Song.

Thank you. Thank you very much.

0: Thank you all so much, ladies and gentlemen. I really appreciate it. A big shout out to Philadelphia, man, yeah? Thank you very much. Give it up for Roland Stewart. Thank you all very much. Enjoy the rest of your night. Thank you.
1: Thank you so much to Aaron Rowe. You just heard him performing his song, Hey Ma, on World Cafe for a special edition of the Ruby Sessions for our Sense of Place Dublin series. A weekly showcase in Dublin, the Ruby Sessions have been going on for 27 years, and every week the lineup is a secret. It's time to welcome your next secret artist. She began learning guitar at just 9 years old, and while she grew up in County Donegal in Ireland, she spent her life fascinated with American blues. She releases her new EP, Blackwood Pew, in October, and it will include the first song that you're going to hear, called Not Going Back. For the Ruby Sessions on World Cafe, this is Murianne Bradley.

Thank you so much.

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1: No Name Blues, performed live by Murianne Bradley. 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Your secret Ruby Sessions headliner right after this break on World Cafe.
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1: This is the World Cafe. I'm Raina Duris. For our Sense of Place Dublin series, we got you one of the hottest tickets in Dublin. The Ruby Sessions are a weekly show that happens in the upstairs of Dublin's Doyle's Pub. It only seats about 100 people, and the lineup each week is a closely guarded secret, so you never know who might show up. If the lineup wasn't a secret, the place probably would have been mobbed for your headliner today. This band, formed a few years back, has toured with Hozier and Ed Sheeran, and starting in late October, they will be on the road here in the U.S. But even before that, back in July, they were huge favorites at the Newport Folk Festival. They dropped their new album, Love and All Its Wares, in January of 2027, and you'll hear one of the unreleased songs from that album coming up. I'm predicting a big year for these guys, and you will be able to say you heard them before they were absolutely everywhere right here, performing their song Of Land and Sea from their debut album Reverie, which went to number one in Ireland. This is Amble, recorded live at the Ruby Sessions for World Cafe.

Okay, you're right in the middle of a set from Amble. They headlined World Cafe's night at the Ruby Sessions in Dublin. The song you just heard was The Swell, a single they dropped this past June. Up next, they will play a brand new, unreleased song from their upcoming album, Love and All Its Wares, which comes out in January. On Sense of Place Dublin, this is Amble, Poets Run the Land.

You just heard Amble performing Moral Victory. Before that, they played a new unreleased song called Poets Run the Land. That's from their new album, Love and All Its Wares, which comes out in 2027. That performance and all the performances you heard this hour were recorded during World Cafe's visit to the Ruby Sessions in Dublin. You can see more from the Ruby Sessions and all of our Sense of Place Dublin pieces at worldcafe.org. 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Make sure you subscribe there. Thank you so much to Amble. Thank you to Marianne Bradley and to Aaron Rowe for playing. Also, I want to thank Mark O'Bell, who recorded that. And a huge, huge thank you to the Ruby Sessions co-founder and booker, Connor Donovan, for helping arrange that special World Cafe night at the Ruby Sessions. It was really something pretty amazing to be a part of. Also, thanks to our affiliate stations all across the country who bring this show to you wherever you happen to be, and our whole team here who make this show. We produce it at WXPN at the University of Pennsylvania in Philadelphia. My name is Raina Duris. 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Don't

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4: If you were going to pursue a music career, would you go by your real name or choose an alias? Be careful, because if you get big, you're kind of stuck with that nickname you choose. I'll tell you what this guy thinks of his own stage name, Role Model, and you'll hear one of his new songs later this hour. Plus, new music from the Womack sisters. And Mary in the Junkyard.

All those tunes and more on the way. I'm Rena Duras, and this is World Cafe. You might know Not a Surf, and that might make you think, hey, they probably do pretty well. They probably made a lot of money after their big song Popular. But no, when they were making their album Let Go, they paid their producers in $1 and $5 bills, which was just money they got from their merch sales on tour. That's the album this song is from. It's Inside of Love. This is Not a Surf.

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1: Hope you're having a good one. Raina Duras with you here on World Cafe. Going to get you right into your music. You can take a little drive right now with the Womack Sisters.

0: Blood from Mary in the Junkyard. Before that, Someone Who Loves Blood, Dracula from Tame Impala. Dracula, the book, first published in 1897. Coming up on Live from the Archives, a song based on another book published four decades after that. That's next on World Cafe.
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0: I'm Raina Duras. This is World Cafe, live from the archives. But today, you could call it live from the library, because your first live World Cafe recording is a song based on a John Steinbeck novel. Bob Weir said that when the Grateful Dead wrote this song, he had just read Of Mice and Men for about the 10th time. He said, "I was completely smitten by that story. I took a step back in time to the Depression and that era, and this story emerged about these two guys on the lam, ne'er-do-wells, victims of the Depression." This is Jack Straw, performed live for World Cafe by Bob Weir.

Darling Side performing White Horses live for World Cafe. That was live from the archives for today. I'm Raina Duris. Here's a question. What would your stage name be if you had to choose one? Okay, wait. Before you go to all that trouble, maybe your actual real name is just fine. Because you might end up like your next artist who chose his stage name way before he found success. He goes by Role Model, but recently in an interview he said, "I think Role Model is the dumbest stage name, but I'm in too deep." His real name, which he loves, is Tucker Pillsbury. I don't know about you, but I also think that's a really good name. Maybe you could use Tucker Pillsbury for your band since he's stuck being Role Model. New from him, it's High Hopes 3000 on the Cafe.

0: Put Me on Top, that was Amy Mann, who played on a song with the next band that you're about to hear called Time Stand Still. That's your hint. See if you can guess who's coming next on World Cafe.
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4: Hey, I'm Raina Duris. You're listening to World Cafe. A little while ago, went to see the band that you're going to hear next when they played in Philadelphia. They're out on a massive, massive tour this summer. Just finished up in Detroit. They're on to Montreal tomorrow. And it was so much fun. And I played so much air guitar, especially to this. When this intro kicked in, I lost my mind. This is Rush, Tom Sawyer.

0: Fiona Apple, Under the Table. Before that, Joby Riccio with Buzzkill. And that is it for this edition of World Cafe. Thank you so much for listening. Thank you for supporting public radio. And thank you to the public radio stations who bring this show to you across the country and to the team who make it. We produce it at WXPN at the University of Pennsylvania in Philadelphia. My name is Raina Duris. 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
6: I'm John DiLiberto, and you're hearing echoes from PRX. Coming up this hour, I've got music by Boards of Canada, and we'll hear something from Steve Hackett and Steve Rothery from their album, The Roaring Waves. It's an all-instrumental electric guitar foray from these three progressive rock icons. I've also got a singer from Scotland who is enchanting me. She goes by the name Alex Amore, which is actually her real name.

Alex Amore from her debut album, Heavenly Bodies. I've also got a classic psychedelic track from 1968. It's all heavenly this hour on Echoes. Here's music from Flo, the band with Fiona Joy Hawkins, Lawrence Blatt, Jeff Oster, and Will Ackerman. They came into our studio in the days before COVID and recorded this piece, which appears on our album Victoria Place, Echoes Live 23. This is Flo with Arrival.

0: You're hearing echoes from PRX, and I'm John DiLiberto. Coming up, I've got music from Alex Amore and Kenobi. But let's start with Peter Phippen and Eric the Taylor from their September Echoes CD of the Month, 2 by Twilight. This is A Thoughtful Approach.
1: Yeah.

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These eternal forces are serving you all the time, and they are offering you something you have never seen before. For they were there before you were born, and they will still be there after you have ceased to be.

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By your performance, you can become one with them. And by the highest performance, you can become one with the whole of the universe.

Felsman and Ty Lee with Memory from their album Protomensch. Had a really great interview with those guys earlier in 2026. That came out of Kenobi, title track to the album Open Your Mind. Alex Amore in there with This Must Be the End from her debut album Heavenly Bodies. And John Durant and Robert Jurgendahl before that. John Durant is from Massachusetts. Robert Jurgendahl is from Estonia. They got together a while back on an album called Across the Evening. And up at the top, Peter Phippen and Eric the Taylor from their album Two by Twilight. That's Echo's September CD of the month. If you want to find out why we love this album so much, I've got a review up on our website at echoes.org. And while you're there, can check out the Echoes CD of the Month Club. Once again, that's Echoes, echoes.org. 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

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You're hearing Echoes from PRXN. I'm John DiLiberto. I've got some blue tech ahead for you, but we're going to start with something from the soundtrack to Cloud Atlas. That movie was based on a book, which I read kind of late in the game, just this past year, but I was blown away by it. So it kind of drew me back to the original movie and this great score from Johnny Klimek and Reinhold Heil, along with the film's director, Tom Tykwer. This is All Boundaries Are Conventions.

Blue Tech with Light Years From Home off the album Space Hop Chronicles, Volume 1. You might recall that Volume 2 was an Echo CD of the Month a while back. And that came out of Steve Hackett and Steve Rothery, K-129 from the album The Roaring Waves. K-129 is a Russian submarine that went down back in the 60s. And we got a great interview with both Steves. That is up in the Echoes podcast right now. Johnny Klimek and Reinhold Teil, along with Tom Tykwer, up at the top from their score to Cloud Atlas. Coming up, I've got a great psychedelic track from 1968. You can get a playlist for today's show. You will find it on our website at echoes.org. Here's Jess Lamb, and I Am Overflowing.

Boards of Canada with Naraka from their latest album, Inferno. And we heard Spirit before that, going all the way back to 1968 in a self-titled debut album, a great track called Mechanical World. What I really love about this, along with Randy California's incredible guitar playing, is Marty Paich, who did the strings and horn arrangements. And I remember back in the 60s, if you put strings and horns on an album, it's something you didn't want to listen to, but he did a really wonderful job on this recording. Before Spirit, Jess Lamb from her album I Am. And I am John DiLiberto. Thank you so much for being with me in this first hour of Echoes. You're hearing Echoes from PRX.

Thunder Bay is ahead in the next hour from her impressive debut album, A Woman. It is an ambitious release with a lot of different approaches to a very artful pop sound. I've got it for you in the next hour of Echoes from PRX.

John DiLiberto, and you're hearing echoes from PRX. Ahead this hour, I've got Lisa Molinaro from her album Blind Trust, and we'll hear another track from the September CD of the month, Two by Twilight, from Peter Phippen and Eric the Taylor. I've also got something by Gaspar Klaus. He plays cello, and he's got a new album that sends his instrument into minimalist variations with layered lines and electronic processing.

Gasper Close from the album Cells. I've got that and some Widow Speak and Peter Gabriel ahead this hour on Echoes. From the album Little Things, this is Darshan Ambient and Watch Your Step.

You're hearing echoes from PRX, and I'm John DiLiberto. I've got some sus coming your way, but first, here's Byron Metcalf and Eric Volo from a three-track EP they put out, and is really cool. It's called Spanned Times. This is The Root of the Ascendant.

Suss with Sunset 6 from their album Counting Sunsets, which was an Echo CD of the Month in early 2026. And that came out of the album Roses by Widowspeak. We heard Wondering from that. That was preceded by Lisa Molinaro, The Apparition from Blind Trust, and up at the top, Byron Metcalf. He was doing all the percussion, some of the electronics, and Eric Volo doing all of the guitar, The Root of the Ascendant from their EP, Spanned Times. Coming up, I've got Gaspar Claus as Echoes continues from PRX. 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

You're hearing Echoes from PRX, and I'm John DiLiberto. I've got some Peter Gabriel ahead for you, but first, here's another track from Peter Phippen and Eric the Taylor off their Echoes September CD of the Month, 2 by Twilight. This is Timetable.

everything solid that once held some meaning. So I grab for anything that could give me any sort of feeling.

Peter Gabriel, One by One, the Bright Side mix from the album OI, and that came out of Gaspar Claus, a really cool album called Cells. All the sounds on this album originate on cello, and we heard Ecstasy from that. And up at the top, Peter Phippen and Eric the Taylor from their September Echoes CD of the Month, Two by Twilight. You can read my review of this on our website at echoes.org. Coming up, I've got David Helpling and John Jenkins. If you think you missed something I played on Echoes today, you will find it on the playlist, and you can locate that at echoes.org. Here's Thunder Bay from her album, A Woman.

0: David Halpline and John Jenkins going back a ways to their album Almost Never Found, and that came out of Thunder Bay with Crystal Ball from her album A Woman. I'm John DiLiberto. Thank you for being with me today on Echoes. 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
0: On the next Echoes, I've got a couple of electronic artists who have come in from the cold of the hard techno DJing world. They are Felsman and Tiley, and they have a new conceptual album called Protomensch. I talked to them both about their concept album that observes the ridiculousness of humanity. 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

I'm John DiLiberto, and you're hearing Echoes from PRX. Coming up this hour, I've got music by Boards of Canada, and we'll hear something from Steve Hackett and Steve Rothery from their album, The Roaring Waves. It's an all-instrumental electric guitar foray from these three progressive rock icons. I've also got a singer from Scotland who is enchanting me. She goes by the name Alex Amore, which is actually her real name.

Alex Amore from her debut album, Heavenly Bodies. I've also got a classic psychedelic track from 1968. It's all heavenly this hour on Echoes. Here's music from Flo, the band with Fiona Joy Hawkins, Lawrence Blatt, Jeff Oster, and Will Ackerman. They came into our studio in the days before COVID and recorded this piece, which appears on our album Victoria Place, Echoes Live 23. This is Flo with Arrival.

0: You're hearing echoes from PRX, and I'm John DiLiberto. Coming up, I've got music from Alex Amore and Kenobi. But let's start with Peter Phippen and Eric the Taylor from their September Echoes CD of the Month, Two by Twilight. This is A Thoughtful Approach.
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Felsman and Ty Lee with Memory from their album Protomensch. Had a really great interview with those guys earlier in 2026. That came out of Kenobi, title track to the album Open Your Mind. Alex Amor in there with This Must Be the End from her debut album Heavenly Bodies. And John Durant and Robert Jurgendahl before that. John Durant is from Massachusetts. Robert Jurgendahl is from Estonia. They got together a while back on an album called Across the Evening. And up at the top, Peter Phippen and Eric the Taylor from their album 2 by Twilight. That's Echo's September CD of the month. If you want to find out why we love this album so much, I've got a review up on our website at echoes.org. And while you're there, you can check out the Echoes CD of the Month Club. Once again, that's Echoes, ECHOES.org, O-R-G. 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

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You're hearing Echoes from PRX, and I'm John DiLiberto. I've got some blue tech ahead for you, but we're going to start with something from the soundtrack to Cloud Atlas. That movie was based on a book, which I read kind of late in the game, just this past year, but I was blown away by it. So it kind of drew me back to the original movie and this great score from Johnny Klimek and Reinhold Heil, along with the film's director, Tom Tykwer. This is All Boundaries Are Conventions.

Blue Tech with Light Years From Home off the album Space Hop Chronicles, Volume 1. You might recall that Volume 2 was an Echo CD of the Month a while back. And that came out of Steve Hackett and Steve Rothery, K-129 from the album The Roaring Waves. K-129 is a Russian submarine that went down back in the 60s. And we got a great interview with both Steves. That is up in the Echoes podcast right now. Johnny Klimek and Reinhold Teil, along with Tom Tykwer, up at the top from their score to Cloud Atlas. Coming up, I've got a great psychedelic track from 1968. You can get a playlist for today's show. 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Here's Jess Lamb, and I Am Overflowing.

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Boards of Canada with Naraka from their latest album, Inferno. And we heard Spirit before that, going all the way back to 1968 in a self-titled debut album, a great track called Mechanical World. What I really love about this, along with Randy California's incredible guitar playing, is Marty Paich, who did the strings and horn arrangements. And I remember back in the 60s, if you put strings and horns on an album, it's something you didn't want to listen to, but he did a really wonderful job on this recording. Before Spirit, Jess Lamb from her album I Am. And I am John DiLiberto. Thank you so much for being with me in this first hour of Echoes. You're hearing Echoes from PRX.

Thunder Bay is ahead in the next hour from her impressive debut album, A Woman. It is an ambitious release with a lot of different approaches to a very artful pop sound. I've got it for you in the next hour of Echoes from PRX.

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Nobody likes having a meeting with their boss. You're already busy enough. Who needs more work piled on, especially if it's at the end of the day? I'm Chris Wink. I have a solution for you. It's the meeting with the boss that sounds like this. 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
1: Allison Russell, Cold April, featuring Carr Jackson, Denisha, and Explore Pop Choir. Yeah! From In the Hour of Chaos, Allison's brand new album. She just performed this past Saturday night at the Arcadia Folk Festival in East Hampton, Mass. And she's going to be coming back playing up in the 802, October 27th, Higher Ground in Burlington, Vermont. 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Yeah, 5:04. Good morning. I'm Dave Michaels, your host until 10 on this early Wednesday. Hump day, right? Middle of the week. It's all downhill from here. We're going to see a cloudy day today, a wet day tomorrow, and a sunny day, finally, Friday. Complete weather forecast coming up. I've got Raya, local Fabinet singer-songwriter, in about 15 minutes. 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
1: All right, I've got a great new tune from Monrovia coming up after this classic Left Behind by Regular Radio. Stepping into our way back time machine to 1980 off the Crocodiles album. 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
1: Beautiful new song from Rhea, local 518 singer-songwriter. And one-third of the Capital District's Americana trio, Hold On Honeys. We Only Flicker from Rhea, right here on WEXD Radio, your home for local music in the Capital Region. We heard John Fogerty with his Creedence song and Field song, brand new from Monrovia, back there as well. It's Dave hanging out with you on this early Wednesday. Great to be here with you. It's 518. I've got Garland Jeffries and Brigitte Calls Me Baby after Warren Zevon, and this tune that was co-written between Warren and Jackson Browne.

0: The one and only Garland Jeffries on WEXT Radio. Eddie Rain from Truth Serum. His album out in 2013. Slumber Party, Brigitte Calls Me Baby, and Warren Zevon with Tenderness on the Block. Dave Michaels, we're going to see some rain around the 518 a little bit later on into this evening. Cloudy day around the 518 today. High near 74 degrees. Chance of showers and thunderstorms tonight. Overnight low of 64. Cloudy with showers and thunderstorms, 81 tomorrow. And look at that. Mostly sunny, 79. Finally Friday. I've got the hip coming up. The shakes as well. Jill Sobule, Laura Veers, Lou Reed, and a brand new one from Judah and the Lion when we come back.
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0: All right, Alabama Shakes right around the bend. Their brand new album, I Must Be Dreaming, is out right now. Just came out on Friday. Coming up this Saturday, the Shakes and Mavis Staples. They're going to be at Tanglewood. And I think we still got some tickets left available if you want to support the music here at EXT this morning. Scoop up one of the remaining pair and go see the Shakes with the great Mavis Staples, wextradio.org. They're coming up. These guys are going to be playing Empire Live in Albany October 30th. Brand new album, I Am a Prism, is out right now as well. Here's Judah and the Lion with Maybe the Best Is Now on EXT.

Oh, there he is, Gord Downie. And the tragically hip Ahead by a Century. Trouble at the Hen House, their album from 1996, I believe, yeah, 96. I Feel Hope coming from Alabama Shakes, I Must Be Dreaming. Their brand new album is out right now. Their first album in, 10, 11 years, something like that. Their third album. It is incredible. They're going to be playing at Tanglewood this Saturday night with the legendary Mavis Staples. And I think we still have a few pairs remaining supporting EXT this morning at wextradio.org. We set you up to go check out Alabama Shakes with Mavis Staples. 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

0: There she is, Phoebe Bridgers at Lost Boys from Lost Weekend. Phoebe's got three sold-out shows at the Barclays Center in Brooklyn, September 24th through the 26th. 6:05 with Dave Michaels back with you on this early Wednesday. Good morning. 97.7 and 106.1 WEXT. Listener-supported roots and rock. Yeah, hump day, right? Middle of the week, it's all downhill from here. We're going to see a cloudy day today, a wet day tomorrow, a sunny day, finally Friday. Complete weather forecast coming up. I've got Staples Junior Singers on the way, part of a vanguard of soul gospel artists in the 1970s that broke from tradition to testify with a groove. They're on the way. Fantastic Cat, Sarah Tarose, Peter Anello, Local 518, Noah Kahn, and more. 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
0: All right, Noah Kahn, he's going to be playing the Spruce Peak Folk and Fairways event in Stowe, Vermont, September 15th. We're going to go back almost a decade, something from Noah in this next set. Casey Musgraves, after Rick Ocasek and the Cars, will shake it up on EXT.

Great tune right there from Peter Anello, local 518 singer, songwriter, guitar player. Everybody's running from something on WEXT Radio, your home for local music in the Capital Region, new music discovery, and great classics left behind by regular radio, like this one from Staples Junior Singers, a sibling gospel soul group from Aberdeen, Mississippi. They formed in 1971.

and named themselves after their primary musical inspiration, the iconic Staple Singers. Well, they spent decades as a regional act before gaining sudden, widespread international recognition. Here they are, Staples Junior Singers, smack dab in the middle of the 1970s, 1975, When Do We Get Paid? EXT.

0: Over the Edge from Sarah DeRose, right here on WEXT Radio. Donnie Takes the Bus from Fantastic Cat and When Do We Get Paid? Staples Junior Singers, way back there. I'm Dave Michaels. Good morning. It's 6:33. It is an early Wednesday, 2nd of September. Yeah, middle of the week. It's all downhill from here. We're going to see some clouds around the 518 today. High near 74 degrees. Chance of showers and thunderstorms, 64 tonight. Cloudy with showers and thunderstorms, 81 tomorrow. And a beautiful start to the weekend. Mostly sunny, 79. 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
0: All right, stay right there. I've got the War and Treaty, the Jayhawks, and the English Beat on the way right now. Stacks at Sunrise. Stepping into our Wayback Time Machine to 1967, here's Eddie Floyd with Things Get Better on EXT.

Yeah, there you go, my friend. Another example of how you've left regular radio behind. Hearing a great classic like that one on the radio, I confess, from the English Beat. Stepping into our Wayback Time Machine to 1982. Third single off the album Special Beat Service, the band's third and final album. We heard the Jayhawks, Keeping Our Heads Above Water, and James Carr from 67, The Dark End of the Street. You got Dave Michael shining the light on some incredible tunes here for you this morning. The Steel Wheels and Al Green after Michael and Tanya Trotter. Married duo known as the Warren Treaty. Here's You Can't Hurt Me Anymore on EXT.

0: Yeah, Black Dog Rabbit Hole from Devin Gilfillian. 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Ow! Yeah, it's hot. 7.05, Dave Michaels. So, hanging out with you until 10 on this early Wednesday, hump day, 2nd of September. 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
0: All right, Ryan Shaw and OCMS coming up after the Thin White Duke, David Bowie. Get ready to hear some new old Bowie recordings from 65 when he was still going by Davy Jones. The Shell Tally Recordings comes out September 18th. 22 tracks in total, 10 never before released, cut with legendary 60s producer Shell Tally, known for his hits with The Kinks and The Who. Some sessions feature a young Jimmy Page on guitar, pre-Zeppelin. The Shell Tally Recordings, September 18th. We're going to go and revisit this one, though, from 75, from David. Here is Young Americans on EXT.

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1: Yeah, brand new from Buggy Jive, Meaning in the Morning, local 518, right here on WEXT Radio, your home for local music in the Capital Region. Ryan Shaw and Old Crow Medicine Show, Last American Waltz, featuring Molly Tuttle back there. You got Dave hanging out with you. Good morning, early Wednesday. Hello, is this thing on? We've got three now from the Fab Four. We call it Breakfast with the Beatles. Here's the first of three.

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And the thing in Hamburg, we just managed to be able to eat. And we'd never had any band uniforms or anything like that. So in Hamburg, we just bought these leather jackets because they've got a lot of leather in Germany. We bought these leather trousers and leather jackets, which we used to just, and black t-shirts, and we used to wear that cowboy boots.

0: An exhausted Ringo Starr coined that phrase in 1964. 8 days a week, a potential title song for the Beatles' second film. In the end, it became an album track on Beatles for Sale. So wrapping up this morning's Breakfast with the Beatles. Exit 97.7 and 106.1 EXT. Played you Happiness as a Warm Gun off Anthology 3. And Revolution way back there for Bobby Z out there in Kanjo. Oh, I'm Dave Michaels, your head chef and bottle washer. If there's something I can play for you on the breakfast or anytime at all, Dave at WEXTRadio.org. 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
0: All right, speaking of blue skies, no blue skies for you today. Cloudy day today with a high near 74 degrees, chance of showers and thunderstorms 64 tonight. Cloudy with showers and thunderstorms 81 tomorrow. And mostly sunny, blue skies 79 finally Friday. Got a great one from the Tennessee Freedom Singers in this next set. That includes Allison Russell, Amanda Shires, Devin Gilfillian, Brittany Spencer, Brittany Howard, and many others. Also have one from Death Cab for Cutie and Sunreal. After music out of her Discovery Bin, here's a song called Michigan from Margaret Glaspie off her album I Am Both on EXT.

All those voices, just incredible. The Tennessee Freedom Singers, all-star musical collective, led by Grammy-winning artist Allison Russell. There's Amanda Shires in there, Brandi Carlile, Brittany Howard, Brittany Spencer, Denisha, Devin Gilfillian, many others. All recorded that social justice anthem, Tennessee Rise, back in March of 24. Death Cab for Cutie and Sunreal with Thousand Highways back there. Dave Michaels hanging out with you on this early Wednesday. Good morning. 97.7 and 106.1 EXT. Stay with me. I've got the Staves coming up after New Constellations. Here's Hot Blooded on EXT.

for an ingenue. All they ever did see in you was a sickly case of fortitude, a regrettable taste for the stone cold truth. 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They were looking for an ingenue. 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She always thinks twice, so she's always outrun by the one who can spit it out fast.

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0: Those guys are working up a seventh album due out sometime before the end of the year. 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Great to be here with you down here in Dave's cave on this Wednesday, 2nd of September. 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We'll see some cloudy skies in the 518 today. Complete weather forecast coming up. The Mac from 77 coming up. I've got Gavin Castleton, Amy Lynn Slezak. 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
0: All right, thanks so much for joining me today. Really do appreciate it. Oh, brand new music coming up from Austin, Texas, singer-songwriter John Mook after this request for Jenny in Johnstown. Wanted to hear the Eagles on EXT.

You Don't Believe Her. It's brand new from Galway singer-songwriter Amy Lynn Slezak. Local 518, right here on WEXT Radio, your home for local music in the Capital Region. Gavin Castleton before that, Are You Brave? And Shake, Shake, Dance For Me from John Mook way back there as well. Well, I hope you're dancing, moving, grooving to the tunes I'm pumping out through your speakers this morning. You got Dave Michaels, your musical time-traveling companion. We're going to go back a number of years. I got something from Shakedown Street from the Dead on this morning's Dawn of the Dead on the way about 8:35 this morning. I've got Steve Martin, that wild and crazy guy with the Steve Canyon Rangers, featuring Edie Brickell, coming up in this next set. Here's Matt Carney with Breathe In, Breathe Out on EXT.

0: This one from their live album, Pretty Little One, Steve Martin and the Steve Canyon Rangers, featuring his wife, Edie Brickell, on that one. Melissa Etheridge, Being Alive, from her Rise album, and Dreams, Fleetwood Mac, going back to 77. 97.7 and 106.1 EXT. It's 8:37 now. Dave Michaels with you on this Wednesday, 2nd of September. Yeah, middle of the week. It's all downhill from here. We're going to see some clouds around the 518 today with a high near 74 degrees. Chance of showers and thunderstorms, 64 tonight. Cloudy with showers and thunderstorms, 81 tomorrow. And mostly sunny, 79, finally Friday. That second set of keys on the hook, it could unlock hundreds of dollars for EXT. 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
0: 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All right, stay right there. I've got new music around the bend from American Aquarium and Chris Angelis. Right now, Dawn of the Dead. And I'll play you this one from Shakedown Street. The guy's 10th album, released in November of 1978. The final album for Keith and Donna Jean Godshoe, who left the band a few months after its release. This record, produced in part by Lowell George of Little Feet. Here's the Mickey Hart and Robert Hunter Penn tune, Fire on the Mountains, sung by Jerry at EXT.

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That is Chris Angelis. Is That You? From The Sigh. Brand new album. It's coming out October 17th. Chris Angelis, a singer-songwriter born in Gainesville, Florida, now based out in L.A. Maren Morris, hard liquor and soft rock from Hero, A Second Wind. 10th anniversary reissue of her major label debut album, Hero, out in 2016. And two new songs on here, along with a remastered album, that being one of them. 97.7 and 106.1 EXT. All right, I've got something from the Outlaws for Ron out there in Schenectady. Coming up after American Aquarium, History Repeats Itself out of EXT.

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0: latest right there from Jesse Wells. Won't You Come Out Tonight from Masks Off. First of two albums he's already got out this year. He pumped out six last year. Exit 97.7 and 106.1 EXT. 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
0: All right. Duck, duck, duck, duck, goose. Coming up after Squeeze on EXT.

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Dave Michaels, keeping you company until 10. I've got Mary and Faithful right after this song. It's music out of her Discovery Bin. It's a song called Better from Jasmine Rose Wilson. It goes by Baby Rose. She was born in Washington, D.C., moved to Fayetteville, North Carolina at the age of 11. She began playing piano and recording music at the age of 9. Here's a brand new song called Better from Baby Rose right here on EXT.

0: There's Gregory Alan Isakoff teaming up with Sylvan Esso on Mazzy Star's Fade Into You, 97.7 and 106.1 EXT. Gregory in town a couple of weekends back with the Philadelphia Orchestra at SPAC. Put on a great show conducted by Christopher Dragon. Mary and Faithful before that as Tears Go By, and Better, a brand new song out of her discovery bin from Baby Rose. It's 9:32. You got Dave hanging out with you until 10. Turn things over to Laura Grant. 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
0: All right, the weather. Here we go. Cloudy today, high near 74 degrees, maybe some showers and thunderstorms. Tonight, overnight, low 64. That's not what thunderstorms sound like, Dave. Cloudy with showers and thunderstorms, 81 tomorrow, and mostly sunny, 79 finally Friday. All right, the Mastersons and Charlie Crockett on the backside of my Daily Double. This morning, a double shot from Grammy-winning singer-songwriter Joe Henry. We'll start with Time is a Lion on EXT.

Music from the Mastersons on WEXT Radio. Chris Masterson and Eleanor Whitmore, the husband and wife team right there. Also known as the Dukes, Chris and Eleanor, they are part of Steve Earle's backing band, the Dukes. And Chris Masterson, longtime lead guitarist in that band, the Dukes. The Mastersons, that's off of their album Good Luck Charm, the title track back in 2014. Charlie Crockett, the Hallelujah Trail from Clovis. Dave Michaels, just about out of time for now. Laura Grant's coming up at the top of the hour. Hope you have a fantastic day. I'll be back with you tomorrow morning beginning at 5. I'll leave you with a couple more Stray Cats after Bella White and some stuff on EXT. See ya.

0: Tedeschi Trucks Band on WEXT Radio, Future Soul, the title track of their latest album. I am still bummed they didn't come to SPAC this summer, but they are coming to Tanglewood tonight if you want to see them in person. Exit 97.7 and 106.1 WEXT. I'm Laura Grant. Happy hump day, everybody. It is Wednesday, September 2nd. I think we're about a week away from school. Oh, my goodness gracious. Lots of great music on the way to get you through this midday work week. Let's get into it.
1: 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Thank you for being a member of WEXT Radio.
0: So much great music on the way. I've got a discovery track from Sylvan Esso. Layla McCalla coming up as well. But first, let's roll it back to 1968 with John Mayall and the Blues Breakers.

0: music discovery with Sylvan Esso, Concrete Glen. I love her latest one with Gregory Alan Isakoff as well. I heard such great things about him at SPAC when he played with the Philadelphia Orchestra. I also missed that concert. I'm bummed about it, but I heard it was great. Layla McCalla, ahead of that, Love We Had. Oh, I'm insane over that song. And Johnny Blue Skies and the Dark Clouds in that set, Don't Let Go. It's off the new album, Mutiny After Midnight. You want to see those guys in person? They're coming to Brooklyn next month on the 17th, I believe. But head to their website to double check me. On the way, I've got Mark Knopfler, Brandon Flowers latest. But first, take a bite out of Chocolate Jesus. It's Tom Waits.
1: Hello.

0: Mark Knopfler on WEXT. Barrel. Ahead of that, the latest from Brandon Flowers of The Killers, Plans. That's off his new solo album, Thrasher, his first solo album in 11 years. And I am loving this album so, so much. Love that song. He's on tour. I believe he is stopping by New York, but double check me on that by going to his website. And Tom Waits started us off with that classic, Chocolate Jesus. On the way, I've got The Doors, the latest from Loka Kani, and a new single from Mia Wilks. It's a song, she says, that you play to end your indecision. Let's see if it helps.
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0: 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I'm Laura Grant. I've got a new single from one of my favorite local 518ers, Nocturne. This is Dancing with Wolves on WEXT.

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latest single from Mia Wilkes I was teasing earlier, Drive. She says you played this song to end your indecision. And she also said that this song was built around a feeling of being doubted and also underestimated or even not taken seriously. And I love that. And she says it's about choosing to move forward anyway. Ahead of that, Low Cut Connie, Can't Be Wrong, off their latest album, Livin' in the USA. The title track is awesome as well. And local 518er Nocturne started us off with her new single, Dancing with Wolves. It was Nocturne's birthday a few weeks ago, so happy belated birthday to her again. And also congratulations, she became a 46er after climbing the Adirondack journey of that for a decade. So we're so excited for her about that. And please follow her on social media, Nocturne Music, to keep up with all her goings on. She's got some upcoming show dates. Check them out on her Instagram. On the way, I've got Sharon Jones and the Dap Kings, Government Mule, but first, we need some high hopes around here. Here's the latest from Role Model.

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0: April. I heard my mother sing her way back when I was a child.
1: One of my favorite songs off Alison Russell's new album In the Hour of Chaos. That was Cold April featuring Kara Jackson, Denisha, and Explore Pop Choir. I just love Alison Russell so much, don't you? Sharon Jones and the Dap Kings ahead of that, Nobody's Baby. And Role Models started us off with that new song, High Hopes 3000. Says this song is about modern loneliness, emotional exhaustion, and the repetitive cycle of chasing connection. I love how the title says High Hopes 3000, and Role Model says that High Hopes with an exaggerated 3000 suffix is to convey an exhausted, futuristic, or maxed out longing for optimism, and I love that. We all need a little optimism these days.
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1: So much great music on the way. I've got the latest single from local 518 band Cersei. They are just fantastic. They've got a new single called Wolves that they played at the EXT Fest this past July. Can't wait to share that with you. The Pretenders on the way, but first, I'm high on Tulsa Heat. Here's John Moreland.

3 years on the local circuit, played twice at the county fair, and the second time Ben, our friend who worked the business, and said a guy from a label was there. There were two more like him at the next show, staring us down like hawks. And there was love in the air, and all the money was there, and we were going on tour with Candlebox.

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the latest single from local 518 band Cersei, Wolves. Love that song. Love this band. Make sure you follow them on social media at Cersei Band. They do have a show coming up this Saturday at Lookout Farm. It's a little bit of a drive, so see if you want to make it there, but they are worth it. I will tell you that. Pretenders ahead of that, The Buzz, and the Mountain Goats in that set, Candlebox. That's off their new album, Days. On the way, I've got Eli Paperboy Reed. Also, the Revivalists on the way with a new song that I am just loving. But first, here is a classic from John Lee Hooker.

yes, I'm gonna rain. 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

0: Come and get it. It's Eli Paperboy Reed on WEXT Radio. Ahead of that, the latest from the Revivalists, Heartstop. I love that song. It is from their latest album, Get It Honest. And John Lee Hooker started us off with that classic, John Henry. On the way, I've got Tom Petty. We're going to do some free falling with him. Also, the latest from Leon Bridges. And I've got a discovery track from the Future Birds.
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0: 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I'm Laura Grant. Here is that discovery track from Future Birds I was teasing. This is Fly On WEXT Radio.

Bittersweet with the Hoodoo Gurus on WEXT. Ahead of that, new music from Leon Bridges, Talk It Over. It's off his latest album, Happiness Anytime. I hope you get happiness anytime you listen to WEXT, and if you do, don't forget to support us. 1-800-272-6492 or wextradio.org. And the Discovery track I teased earlier from Future Birds, Fly On. That's off their new album, Far Out Country. On the way, I've got Dave Edmonds, the latest from Houndmouth, but first, a song from Aubrey Bug that I am just loving. It's called Nosedive, and she says it came from a time when a former partner put her in a very awkward situation. Take a listen.

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0: The latest from Late Night Thoughts, Days Like This. 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Houndmouth back there with Tiger Blood, and Aubrey Bugs started us off with Nosedive. She says that song came from a time when a former partner put her in a pretty awkward situation, and she said writing this song was really the only way to put into words how she felt in that moment. This is off her new album, I Think I Had Something Once.
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0: If you are just tuning in, I want to say a big thank you to you for turning that dial to WEXT Radio, because this is where you leave regular radio behind. And we danced with the Hooters.

with Eels, cap in hand. That's off the new album, Cookie Happened. Blue Rodeo ahead of that, taking us back to 1993 with Hasn't Hit Me Yet, and Fontaine's DC in that set with Marianne. It's off their new album, Dopamine Chamber. That album is going to be released next month on the 16th, and it's inspired in part by the 2024 thriller series Ripley. On the way, I've got John Mayer, the latest from Phoebe Bridgers, but first, here is a classic from Buddy Holly. Thank you.

0: Queen of California, John Mayer on WEXT. Phoebe Bridgers ahead of that, bringing us some Lost Boys from her new album, Lost Weekend. And of course, Buddy Holly started us off with that classic, That'll Be the Day. I remember hearing that when I was a little kid, and I had a 50s themed birthday party for my 9th birthday, and I had that played at the party. On the way, I've got Duncan Sheik, new music from the Womack Sisters, and local 518er, Buggy Jive.
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0: 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I'm Laura Grant. I've got a new single from local 518er Buggy Jive. It's out today. It's called Meaning in the Morning. And here it is on WEXT.

latest from Slapdragon on WEXT. Already one. It is from their new album, Mission Statement. They are a Nashville-based band, and they were founded by bassists Scott Mulvihill and vocalist Laura Behrens. The Womack Sisters ahead of that, If I Let You. That's off of their self-titled album. They have such a storied musical history in their family. Their grandfather is Sam Cooke. And Buggy Jive started us off with that new single that is out today, Meaning in the Morning. That's off his new album, which is coming out real soon. On the way, I've got Keb Moe, Toad the Wet Sprocket, but first, here's Rhiannon Giddens.

0: Devin Gilfillian on WEXT, Black Dog Rabbit Hole. It's from his new album, Time Will Tell. He is on his Time Will Tell tour, and he's coming to New York this month. Head to his website for ticket info. Keb Mo ahead of that, people got to be free. That is the truth. Yes, they do. And they deserve it. And Rhiannon Giddens started us off with Carolina Rain. It's from her new album, Hope is a Thing with Feathers. On the way, I've got U2's latest single, also new music from local 518er, Yaz.
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On the way, I've got Dawes, also the latest from The Sacred Souls. But first, here's the Isley Brothers and Santana.

0: from a window seat. That was Dawes on WEXT Radio. Maybe you're listening to WEXT Radio from a window seat, or from your car, or just sitting somewhere on your phone streaming us on our app. Yes, we have an app. You can find it on Google Play and the Apple Store. The Sacred Souls ahead of that, Any Old Fool, and the Isley Brothers and Santana started us off with Total Destruction to Your Mind. On the way, I've got Jim James' latest, also new music from Joy Alive.
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0: Join David Gans for the Grateful Dead Hour every Wednesday night at 9. 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
1: 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I'm Laura Grant. 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I heard.

Ben Harper and Charlie Musselwhite on WEXT. Found the one. Ahead of that, the latest from Jim James, Come Again. It's from his new album, Wowed Out. 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I've got Train coming up. The latest from B.B. Stockwell, but first, it's time to be kind. Here's Joy Oladokun.

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0: the latest from one of my favorite artists, Willow Avalon. Isn't she fantastic? That was Cardinal Sin featuring Jason Isbell off her new album, Pink Pocket Pistol, which is out now. She's also on tour, and she's coming to New York on September 20th. If you want tickets, you know what to do. On the way, more great music. I've got Michigander coming up. Also, the latest single from Jackie Bristow on the way, and a classic from Al Green.
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0: So much great music on the way. I've got Jackie Bristow's latest single in this set. Can't wait for that. Also, a bit further down the line, the latest single from Cage the Elephant. But first, Let It Rain. It's Eric Clapton.

Music Discovery with Jackie Bristow. Believe in magic. That is great advice for all of us. You got to believe in magic. If you don't, the world starts to look a little dark and a little dull and sad, and you got to believe in magic. Robert Ellis and Courtney Hartman ahead of that, Gentle on My Mind, and Michigander back there, Freaking Out. It's off his new album, Over Before You Know It. He's coming to New York on November 11th. Head to his website for ticket info. On the way, I've got Mumford & Sons, the latest single from Cage the Elephant that I am just loving. But before the next teardrop falls, let's listen to Al Green.

0: Mumford & Sons on WEXT, Little Lion Man. Oh my goodness, they were great at Madison Square Garden. Just fantastic. Cage the Elephant ahead of that, Beaches in Tennessee, their latest single. I so am looking forward to when their new album comes out. And Al Green started us off with that classic, Before the Next Teardrop Falls. On the way, I've got Biba Doobie's latest, new music from Yarn on the way, and Stephen Wilson Jr.
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0: 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I'm Laura Grant. New music from local 518er Ashley Sophia. This is Hands on WEXT.

The latest from Yarn, Good Things. That's from their new album, Saturday Night Sermon. Biba Doobie's latest ahead of that, Sun Has Set. And local 518er Ashley Sophia started us off with Hands. That's from her new album, Remnants. Follow Ashley Sophia on Instagram to keep up with all her goings on at Ashley Sophia Music. That is it for me today. Thank you so much for listening. Exit 97.7 and 106.1 WEXT. I'm Laura Grant. Stick around for Chris Wink. DMV at 3 is right around the corner. But to play me out, the latest from Stephen Wilson Jr.

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0: DMV at 3, Shake Me Like a Monkey, from Big Whiskey and the Grugrux King, 97.7 1061 WEXT Radio.org. Hi there, I'm Chris Wink. It's Tie-Dye Wednesday. Got a great afternoon filled with incredible music for you, including a track from the I'm Not There soundtrack, a cool Dylan cover from Stephen Malkmus and the Million Dollar Bashers. My favorite album for 2026. We'll hear from Monrovia. And also on the way, still feeling high after going to see Outlaw Music Festival. Got Willie Nelson's latest record coming up for you. And this weekend, oh my gosh, this weekend is going to be insane. We've got the Opalka Pop-Up Beer Garden happening on Friday night and Saturday night out there at Tanglewood. It's Alabama Shakes and Mavis Staples. Oh my goodness, I've got Alabama Shakes coming up this hour too.
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Local 518 Julia Alseroff. That's her latest song called Sorry. Stephen Malkmus and the Million Dollar Bashers covering Dylan's Maggie's Farm. That's from the soundtrack to the movie I'm Not There. That came out in 2007. Do you remember that movie? It was kind of a strange movie, but it was kind of cool all at the same time. Monrovia gave us Field Song. My number one record for the year is called Bloodline from Monrovia. And we're getting into September now, so perhaps you're thinking about your favorites for the year. I sure would love to hear what's on your list. You know Monrovia's on mine. You know Devin Gilfillian's on mine. You know Alison Russell's on mine. There's a lot of other really great records. I'd love to hear from you, Chris at wextradio.org. Here's a really cool band that formed as a cover band back in 2014. They got their name from the daily newspaper in their hometown of Youngstown, Ohio, The Vindicator. They're called The Vindies on wextradio.org.

0: Alabama Shakes coming to Tanglewood this weekend. Feels like it's been forever that we started talking about that show. It's this weekend. Hey, Saturday night. The new album is called I Must Be Dreaming. We heard I Hope, I feel hope is coming. Oh, there we go. We also know that Mavis Staples is going to be opening up the show for Alabama Shakes this Saturday night. It's going to be awesome. Willie Nelson with Dream Chaser. At 93 years old, still got it, man. He's still got it. The Outlaw Music Festival was fantastic. And so is that new record of his called Dream Chaser. I'm Chris Wink. Thanks for joining me. Tie-Dye Wednesday, the Grateful Dead Hour, tonight at 9 o'clock.
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Nicole Atkins from Neptune City, New Jersey. In fact, Neptune City, the name of the album that came out not too long after WEXT started. That song is Maybe Tonight. Sultans of Swing, the classic from Dire Straits. We heard Jesse Wells, his new record, Masks Off. You'll find the playlist at our website, wextradio.org. I'm Chris Wink. Hey, today is release day for Mr. Buggy Jive and his record. Yes, the record, the single is out today. The record is coming. I don't know when, but I'm going to play you the new single next hour. And I've got a meeting with the boss that I hope you'll attend coming up at 4 o'clock. So this is Valerie June taking on Smokestack Lightning. 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

0: 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We heard Rain in the River from the Boss. 97.7 and 106.1 WEXTRadio.org. China Girl from Let's Dance, David Bowie's classic, and Valerie June covering a classic, but really changing it up quite a bit. Smokestack Lightning is where that song is based. Her song is called Smokestack. My name is Chris Wink. This hour, we're going to put on our babushka. I've got the new one from Sunvolt. And did you know Buggy Jive has another record in the waiting? Oh my gosh, we're going to hear a track from it. The new single is out today, coming up.
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0: This is your home for local music in the Capital District. Local 518 Buggy Jive is back. It's got a new album coming. I don't know when yet, but it's called Deadlist Down, and this is the new single. It is out today, and you should check out the video, because once again, Buggy Jive has out-buggy jived even himself. Meaning in the Morning, WEXT Radio for Local 518.

Sunvolt's new record, Sound Signal Serenades, that is the serenade song. Babushka from 1980, classic Kate Bush. And we heard the latest from Casey Musgraves, the song Mexico Honey. And you, my friend, you have been buggy jived. I played you the new one from Buggy Jive called Meaning in the Morning. That new single is out today. The album is coming. I don't know when, but it's coming. I've seen it. I've heard it. It's awesome. You're going to love it. That single is fantastic, right? 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WEXTradio.org. We're going to rock together, you and I. And I've got the new one from the Jayhawks on the way. But first, you're the best lover that I ever had. What? Steve Earle and the Dukes on WEXT Radio, a fan favorite from 2015.

0: Keeping Our Heads Above Water. That's the Jayhawks. Their new record is called Sanctuary Park. Classic Michael Jackson, Off the Wall, produced by Quincy Jones, Rock With You. Mr. Matt Nathanson, his six acoustic covers of Billy Joel songs called Songs in the Matic. We heard Uptown Girl. The playlist is online at wextradio.org. Happy Tie-Dye Wednesday, my friend. The Grateful Dead Hour tonight after my show at 9 o'clock. On the way, I've got the new one, 15 Years in the Making, from Social D.
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2: 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My name is Walter Martin. I'm a musician and a songwriter. I'm in this band called The Walkmen from New York City. 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
0: Coming up, one of the new songs from Leon Bridges, his new record called Happiness Anytime. Let's hear a classic. Huh? 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

Marshall Tucker Band from 1975's Searching for a Rainbow. That's Bob Away My Blues. We also heard Brandon Flowers from The Killers, sounding a little bit more countrified than The Killers ever did. But I think his voice fits nicely in that song, Plans. 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Next hour, I've got Dylan at Dusk for you from Modern Times. We'll hear from Local 518, Relapse and Roses, and, oh, Ketch and Molly, they got married. How cute. What, did you see the pictures? We're going to hear a track that features Molly from Old Crow Medicine Show. So this record, 15 years in the making. The album's progress was interrupted by Mike Ness's diagnosis with stage 1 tonsil cancer, which he announced back in 2023. Now, hopefully, Mike is doing much, much better. Man, this record is killer. It's called Born to Kill, Social Distortion, wextradio.org.

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0: April. I heard my mother sing way back when I was a child.
1: Making your way home on a tie-dye Wednesday to my favorite song from the new Alison Russell record called In the Hour of Chaos. That song is Cold April, and it features Kara Jackson, Denisha, and the Explore Pop Choir. Leon Bridges, new record coming in September. Oh, it is September, coming this month. Happiness Anytime, that song we heard was Tears of Joy. And we also heard from Anita Baker, Caught Up in the Rapture from 1986. 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I've got the Wallflowers coming up this hour, Jacob Dylan's band, and his dad, Bob Dylan, Dylan at Dusk from Modern Times, coming up around 5:30 here on WEXTRadio.org.
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Heading on home on a tie-dye Wednesday with some local 518 music from Relapse and Roses. That song is Escape. 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The Wallflowers, I'm Looking Through You, came from the I Am Sam soundtrack. And Old Crow Medicine Show, Last American Waltz from the new album Union Made. The song features Ketch Secor's new bride. They just got married. So awesome. Molly Tuttle on there. Did you see the pictures? It was like a fairy tale storybook kind of wedding. Very pretty. Very lovely. Thank you for leaving regular radio behind. Got the Black Crows on the way from their latest album. Well, sort of. An album that came out in 2024. That's not their latest. Well, it's a two-year-old song. How about that? Coming up, let's run free. Run free, run! Rebecca Ferguson on WEXT Radio.

0: I don't know what I was thinking when I pulled this, but I love that. The song Wanting and Waiting came from Happiness Bastard's 2024 fan favorite from the Black Crowes. I love their new record, too. Pharmacy Chronicles, really great. I thought that's what I was playing, but apparently not. That's all right. Someone to watch the band with me, that was the incredible Tift Merritt back after a number of years with a new record called Sugar. 97.7 and 106.1, wextradio.org. The fabulous new record from Death Cab for Cutie on the way. Plus, we'll hear a couple of friends getting together, wondering, can old lovers just be friends? Good question. Dylan at Dusk from Modern Times, right after.
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Oh, and my friend, that seems like there's a story behind that, doesn't it? Yeah. David Essex, classic Rock On, played that for my pal Darwin, and we heard Death Cab for Cuties, Stone Over Water, the new record I Built You a Tower. And from Modern Times, The Levee's Gonna Break, Dylan at Dusk, weeknights around 5:30. 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

0: Happy tie-dye Wednesday, my friend. There's Brazen and Noah Cyrus, brother and sister. The album from Brazen is called From Now On, and that song, As Long As You'll Stay. I love the way that just sort of moves along. It's a real pretty tune. Well, All Right was from Songwriter, the 2024 record from Johnny Cash, 97.7 and 106.1, wextradio.org. And you know, that record was a record that had been shelved. And then his son found the record, and they kind of said, hey, this is really good. We should do something with this. And so they put it out a couple of years ago. This hour, we're going to shake, my friend. I've got a cool cat from Austin, Texas, originally from Uganda. And I'll tell you all about what John Mook is up to. Plus, I'm going to talk with Bethany Yarrow about a show she's doing, a tribute show to her father, Peter Yarrow, this Friday night at Cafe Lena. That's coming up this hour. WEXTradio.org.
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Greg Brown's daughter, Pieta Brown, with the title track to her new record called Dreamin' Of. 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Ugandan John Mook, who lives in Austin, Texas, his song Shake, Shake, Dance for Me is part of a new compilation on his new label called Shake It Africa, which is dedicated to signing the best of young new artists from the African continent. Really digging that track from John Mook. 97.7, 106.1, we are wextradio.org. I've got local 518 Reality Distortion and their new EP called Ceasefire coming up. Also Grace Bowers. This Friday night, Bethany Yarrow and some friends are going to get together and pay tribute to her father, a legend in music as well as activism, Peter Yarrow. Here's Sweet Survivor featuring Bethany on wextradio.org.

0: All right, we're on the phone with Bethany Yarrow. Hi, Bethany. How are you?
1: I am great. It's wonderful to be with you today.
0: Bethany, I understand that you're going to be doing a show at Cafe Lena paying tribute to your father.
1: I am.
0: September 4th, right?
1: On September 4th at Cafe Lena, it's a tribute to my dad. And then on September 6th at the Woodstock Playhouse. So it's really an honor to play at the legendary Cafe Lena. One of the last concerts I did with my dad was there. So there'll be a lot of memories and, you know, a lot of history.
0: There is a lot of history. There's quite a legacy of Peter Yarrow, isn't there? Music and activism.
1: Oh, my goodness. Yeah. Yes. I mean, I am very much my father's daughter, both in music and in activism, in the ways that he really believed that music can change the world, and singing together is really, really powerful way of coming together and healing divisions and activating people to do the good work in the world and build community.
0: So you saw your father doing all that as you're growing up and started down that pathway yourself, eh?
1: Oh, yeah. I mean, from an early age, you know, when I was 8 years old, I started singing with him at rallies and marches, and I got arrested with him when I was 14 in front of the South African embassy. Kind of carried that on when I was 19. I made a documentary in South Africa about apartheid, and on the heels of being arrested, you know, in front of the South African embassy. And now, you know, over the past 15 years, really, I've been very involved in earth activism. Right now, I'm organizing a women's water walk 120 miles through upstate New York to raise awareness around the Constitution pipeline that's been proposed again in New York that we rejected the first time here 10 years ago, but now they're trying to kind of ram it through the streams and rivers and forests here. I'm organizing that. And so I watched my dad organizing, and, you know, my dad really considered himself more than a musician. He was an activist and an organizer. And he really put his again in New York that we rejected the first time here 10 years ago, but now they're trying to kind of ram it through the streams and rivers and forests here. I'm organizing that. And so I watched my dad organizing, and, you know, my dad really considered himself more than a musician. He was an activist and an organizer.

0: But tell me about how it made you feel seeing your dad doing all that.
1: It's empowering. I mean, it's how I received it and perceived it. You know, he really had this sense of, if you set your mind to it, you can do anything if we do this collectively. You know, with a song or with songs, you can stop a war. You know, he helped organize the March on Washington in 1969 to end the war in Vietnam. There was just that kind of, you know, radical belief in the power of human beings and in a single person and a group of people to really change history. For me, that was, you know, exciting. It wasn't daunting. People might think, oh, it was really, maybe that was daunting or scary. It was really, it was freeing, you know, to really feel like even as a young girl, as a young woman, I really could do anything. That's the gift he gave me. He wrote a song called If I Had Wings, which says, if I had wings, no one would ask me, should I fly? The bird sings and no one asks why. I have wings in myself and I can feel them. And if you see something else, keep your thoughts to yourself. I'll fly free then. Which really was to believe in yourself, even if your vision is different, especially if your vision is different, that the world is made up out of illusion. The story he used to tell me all the time as a little girl is the emperor's, you know, new clothes. And it's only those who are pure of heart who can see that the emperor's naked. So it was the gift of seeing the world how it could be and then having the courage to stand for that. His mother was an iconoclast, a public school teacher for 35 years in the New York City public school system. She was an early member of Planned Parenthood, and she was a single Jewish mom raising two kids on her own, which in those days was, you know, quite something. So I learned from my grandmother, Vera Yarrow. I learned from my father and also, you know, from my mom's side of the family, because my mom and my father met campaigning for Gene McCarthy. Huh? For those who remember, in 1968,
0: yeah.
1: Gene McCarthy was my mom's uncle. So he's my great uncle, and I was born on his birthday. To be around these kind of incredible iconoclastic people who had the courage to stand up when no one else did gave me the courage to stand and believe in myself. For a young girl, that is everything.
0: We're talking with Bethany Yarrow. Bethany's going to be at Cafe Lena on September 4th, this Friday, and then going to be down in Woodstock as well soon after on September 6th. We're talking about you, and you felt and saw these things, but as you grew up and started to realize, you probably noticed that other people around him who weren't even related to him felt the same way, right?
1: Of course. I mean, there was, you felt the same way. You mean empowered, or
0: exactly,
1: that they could,
0: yeah,
1: change the world?
0: Both. Yes, both.
1: Yes, both things. You know, my dad was a teacher and he mentored many, many people. And I've learned that kind of faith in the world as it could be, not as it is contagious, because people need hope right now. And right now, and this kind of sense of deep, hopeful work. You know, in the Jewish tradition, it's called tikkun olam, which means it's not really up to you, any individual, to save the world, but it's up to you to do your part. And so it's really important to find what your part is. It's not like people are like, oh, but what can I do? It's not like that. It's more like, but what can you do? What is your part? What is your passion? And then how do you put that in service to, you know, healing division, to protecting what you love, to helping your community, and in those hyper local ways of just being better human beings, you can really transform the spaces around you, whether it's on a grand scale or whether it's in your home place or whether that's at your church or whether that's at your school. But it really is up to each of us to do our part. And if we do, we really can change things. So that continues to be the challenge. I think right now people feel really disempowered and hopeless in a lot of ways. And people are kind of, there's one force that is like, oh, you know, just give up and everything's so terrible. What can we do anyway? The problems are too big. And in the other way, we see what happens like in Minnesota when communities come together, pour into the streets with their broken hearts. And they sing and the love spills out and people come together and they

0: and it can totally transform how they feel about each other and what's possible in the future.
1: And music seems to be at the center of a lot of this transformation. And so this concerts that you're going to be doing, the one at Cafe Lena and the one down in Woodstock, these are music-based concerts, right? So you're going to be playing some great songs. What are you going to be playing, do you know?
0: Oh, goodness. We'll be playing all kinds of stuff. We'll be playing some of the songs from Minnesota. We'll be playing some songs of my dad. It's a tribute to him. And also a tribute to his legacy. So some of the old songs that I sang for him for years, we would call it the Freedom Medley, whether it's Down by the Riverside and This is the Light of Mine and We Shall Not Be Moved and Trouble in Mind and Oh Freedom and the songs that I grew up with. Some of them I've re-lyrics for these times. That was always something that my dad taught me to do was to, these songs aren't just old relics. It's not just nostalgia. It's really calling on our ancestors and all the ones who came before us and the strength that they had. And right now we need that strength. So it's calling on all of them, including my dad and, you know, the Woody Guthries and the Pete Seegers and the people who have been standing and singing for generations. So we'll be singing together. Gordon Titcomb, who was a longtime accompanist of my dad, had toured with him in the last years and with Noel Paul Stuckey as well, will be there. Bonga Jean-Baptiste, who played with my dad for 20 years. We did a concert together and filmed it for PBS called The Spirit of Woodstock. And then a very special friend from Brazil is coming, whose name is Maria Esther Paiades. She's an incredible songwriter, and I was translating her songs from Portuguese, and my dad heard her songs and heard me singing the translations in English and us singing together, and he just was so moved and taken aback by the power of her songs that he really said, it's really important you record them. So we went to the studio, and we recorded together, and he recorded the last songs right before he died with her. So there's some really beautiful, beautiful music that are really not, again, not just looking back, but the legacy that he left that continues through other people's songs, through our songs, and through us singing together.
1: Bethany Yarrow is going to be paying tribute to her father, Peter Yarrow, at Cafe Lena September 4th and in Woodstock on September 6th. And Bethany, I think that brings us to the close here and to maybe one of those songs. You gave me a couple of options, and I'm still torn between which one to play. They're both awesome songs. Where do we want to go to as our final song here, Bethany?
0: Maybe it would be good to play Never Give Up, which is a song that my dad wrote based on lyrics written by the Dalai Lama, actually a poem that he had written. And it really tells us never give up, no matter the pain or sorrow. Never give up, you'll find your tomorrow. These were the sacred words of the Dalai Lama, powerful words. And they actually met in Japan. And my dad got to share the stage with him and play it for him and sing together. And I think, you know, right now in a time where these people feel hopeless, it's a really important message that we can never, ever give up. We have to keep singing and believing. And it's really our hearts and compassion that will guide us and will really lead us to this better tomorrow, to unity and to healing and to all of the things that we need right now in this world to bring us together to carry on.

0: one of the really great songs that Peter Yarrow left us, a more recent song called Never Give Up. Some good words in there. The Dalai Lama sort of gave him some of those words, I guess, and helped out on that recording. That's from an album called Never Give Up, Inside the Heart of Peter Yarrow. This Friday night, Bethany Yarrow, his daughter, and some friends are going to put together a special tribute show for Peter to sort of highlight his legendary status in both music and activism. Friday night, cafelina.org. I'm Chris Wink. You have left regular radio behind. Tie-Dye Wednesday, the Grateful Dead Hour is coming up after my show at 9 o'clock tonight. Some local 518, Reality Distortion, next.
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Maren Morris putting out the deluxe edition of Hero, a 10-year-old record. It's called Hero, A Second Wind. And there's some new stuff on there, including the song I played for you, Hard Liquor and Soft Rock, which she says she wrote back then, but it was never recorded. So this is a new song, newly recorded. It's kind of cool. I dig it. Grace Bowers, Tell Me Why You Do That. You see what her most recent song is? It's something I can't say on the radio. It's really cool. You should check it out. Check out her video and give her a follow on social media because Grace Bowers is literally awesome. Okay? Ryan Beatty, also awesome. Here's his song, Secret Language, on WEXTRadio.org.

Diddy. Yes, Diddy, what did he? Will somebody tell me what did he mean? I went out and I walked around. Somebody had look who's in town. Yes, Diddy, what did he? Yes, Diddy, what did he? Will somebody tell me what did he mean? Had a little girl about 4 foot 4. Come on, baby, give me some more. Diddy, what did he? Yes, Diddy, what did he?

Then I got from out of church, cause talk about diddy, go diddy to my Joe, diddy.

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Hello.

0: Ooh, what a trippy tune. I dig it. It's called Black Dog Rabbit Hole. Our pal Devin Gilfillian from Nashville, Tennessee. Well, you know he's originally from Philadelphia, right? Yeah. Time Will Tell is his new record. And Devin, that record is awesome. It's one of my favorite records of the year, for sure. Leon Redbone did Diddy Wah Diddy from 1977's Double Time. And Ryan Beatty, who was one of the co-writers on Beyoncé's Cowboy Carter record, we heard his song Secret Language. 97.7 and 106.1 WEXTRadio.org. On the way this hour, Chastity Brown puts us in the back seat. I've got Taj Mahal doing an old Bill Withers song. And we're going to go down in the valley. We're going back to that first record, From the Head and the Heart.
1: I've been trying to have a good life, but no one wants you to be satisfied.
2: Still to this day feel like writing is my number one thing that I do, and that's the thing I care the most about. I think it's endlessly interesting. I never really get writer's block. I think there are always things to write about. It's just humans are fascinating.
1: Because all I want is just a little bit more. Is that so much for me to ask?
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0: One of my favorite albums that came out just before WEXT started was Time Without Consequence from Alexi Murdoch. We're going to hear a song from that record coming up. John Lennon, classic, 97.7 and 106.1, WEXTRadio.org.

It's your home for local music in the Capital District, Local 518 on a tie-dye Wednesday from Annie in the Water. That's their Garden EP and the song Here, Right Now. All My Days was from Time Without Consequence, the 2006 recording from Alexi Murdoch, Scottish singer-songwriter. Fantastic record. If you don't know Alexi Murdoch, or if you don't know that record, you should definitely check it out. My favorite song on there is Orange Sky, but I love the whole record. It's absolutely stunning. Goose with Good Times, End Times. That's from the new record, Big Modern. 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
1: 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Taj Mahal asked if he could record it and put it on his record that he did with the Phantom Blues Band this past year. 97.7 1061 wextradio.org. So we've had a lot of amazing artists that we've lost in just the past few weeks. Tim Curry, Dolly Parton, Glenn Hansard. But we can't forget that we also lost Raul Melo. Next.
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1: 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Raul Melo. 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

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Charlie Crockett's new one before that, it's called The Hallelujah Trail. I really dig that guitar line in there. It's pretty cool. What a little hook that's got. And Respect Yourself, the amazing Staples Singers. You know, we have Mavis Staples, who's going to be opening up the show for Alabama Shakes at Tanglewood this Saturday night, 97.7 and 106.1, WEXTRadio.org. Orville Peck, Too Little, Too Late, WEXTRadio.org.